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0: Gene, it's Mac D. Just dropping you a line today to remind you that you should take it easy on yourself. 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Love you. 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
1: Český rozhlas, Radio Wave, děláme vlny.

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0: Janou Fuchsovou a Ivanou Veselkovou poslouchejte dnes od 7 večer na rádiu Wave.
1: Are you a rich man?
2: What do you mean rich? What do you mean?
1: You have a lot of possessions, a lot of money in the bank.

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I thought I knew love, but I never knew this. 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
1: Yeah, yeah. 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All right. 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